forget. So good, because it makes me forget about myself again. Forget myself again. Forget myself again. Baby, it's gonna make me forget. Forget myself again.

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1: 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I like this company.
2: Hey, yo. Hey, yo.
1: I like this company.
2: Yo.
3: Yo. Hey, yo, my quality control. 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Many styles, behold. 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

0: toes, let the rhythm explode. 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
1: Well, it's the angelic man, relic plan, repellent, my plan, parent manuscripts withstand bullets, flashing like a Japan tourist. We command pure hits while you cramming to understand these contraband lyrics. My fam submits to praise 5 times a day, climbing into your mind with live rhyme display. 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

0: raps in this lyrical grudge match. 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
1: Yeah, we bless tracks with the help of a royal rap. 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
2: Hey yo, my rhythm reveal, roller coaster, real deal.
3: Yeah,
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The hardest words I had to say, I felt that fear, it's all I know. Felt that fear.

0: Before you go, there's something I want you to have.
1: Oh, it's beautiful. But wait a minute, isn't this?
0: Yeah, yes it is.
1: But I thought the old lady dropped it into the ocean in the air.
0: Well, baby, I went down and got it.

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Not a rapper, can I give him what he's after? I shrugged, I couldn't give a response. You're for my son, I'll do whatever she wants. 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But I could never move on. 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
1: Yeah. 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
0: Daddy, put them down.
1: You wanna go?
0: I want to go home.
1: Wanna go home?

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From A to B, cascade brain, I hate to be. Voice of the last star fighter, I am Esquire. 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

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I miss brekkie, need lunch for the stamina. 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Meant to vote, do the ballot, but I'd rather see the planet crushed, organic rust. Can it trust? All turn to organic rust.

I should be a fan of your kind, but you focus on the gram and the size. All your followers are tapping the light, waiting for the chance to be the man you're beside. All this surface talk while I'm knackered inside. I'd rather burn them all like a mannequin style. All these planets collide, trying to capitalize. It's the furthest I've ever been, but I'm lagging behind. At the front of the queue for the back of the line, with the devil's idle hands and the passion of Christ. Trying to plot a map in my mind, while you push the panic button, I'm pushing 29. Some people are pushing daisies, I could die anytime. Behind enemy lines, I buy a friendly fire. 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When I'm organic rust, trust. 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